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1: Yo, man.
2: Yo.
1: Open up, man.
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1: My girl just caught me.
2: You made her catch you?
1: I don't know how I let this happen.
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1: 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I don't know what to do.

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fruit of the loom. Running to our deaths, we all zoom to our tombs. This is not a nightclub, it's a room with a queue. 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

0: 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Your station.
1: 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She brings me in a pizza. 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

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He was into sports, and the funny story is, at four, he taught himself how to ride a bike. A two-wheel at that. Isn't that special? But I noticed a change in him when me and my husband

the wee hours of the morning. And then I brought him a boombox. And his sisters and brothers said that he would drive them nuts. But that was my way